Older adults who tend to see the bright side of life may be giving their brains a boost, too. I'm Nikki Lee, and a study led by Harvard followed more than 9,000 Americans age 70 and older, and they found that the people with higher levels of optimism were about 15% less likely to develop dementia.

And the trend held true regardless of race, health condition, or even depression levels. People are starting to realize that optimism isn't just a personality trait you're born with. It can be strengthened through mental exercise and therapy, and having that more positive outlook could be protecting your brain health. So the study doesn't prove optimism prevents dementia, but it's helping show how our mindsets can influence how we age. So be hopeful in life. It's good for your mood and for your brain too.

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2: Mostly cloudy tonight, mid-50s. Southwest winds 5 to 10 miles per hour. Tomorrow, some rain in the morning, then partly sunny, 69. Tomorrow night, mostly clear, 50. Wednesday, showers likely, 71. Wednesday night, occasional rain, 55. Thursday, mostly sunny, breezy, 72. Thursday night, mostly clear, 53. And for Friday, sunshine, 74.

Musician Oliver Tree tragically passed away yesterday morning in a two-helicopter collision in Rio de Janeiro, Brazil. He was 32. I'm Nikki Lee, and there were six people on the two choppers, including an Argentinian YouTuber known as Gaspy. There were no survivors. One of the helicopters landed on the parking lot of a car dealership, which ignited at least 20 cars. Police say there's an investigation underway to determine the cause of the collision. Oliver recently kicked off a world tour to promote his

his latest album. His latest performance was on the 6th in Sao Paulo. On Saturday, he posted highlights from his time in Brazil. You might recognize his songs Life Goes On, Miss You, Hurt, and Alien Boy. He was known for creating different characters to distinguish his musical eras, as well as his use of internet trolling and memes. Rest in peace to everybody on board those helicopters.

Here's a look at the tea, spilling it on what's going on in Hollywood and beyond. I'm Nikki Lee, and Seth Rogen says nothing has changed since his last publicly spoken out about his estranged relationship with James Franco. They haven't spoken in a long time. He has no plans for them to work together. And according to a ranking of all of Steven Spielberg's movies, E.T. is his best, and The Lost World Jurassic Park is his worst. His new movie, Disclosure Day, came out in a near bottom at 28 over the weekend. And Rod Stewart canceled a show in San Diego Friday night, but then jetted to Boston for Scotland's World Cup game against Haiti on Saturday. He even posted video from his private jet during the trip. Fans aren't happy about it, as you can imagine. And Kiki Palmer and Sean Evans were spotted on a date in Brooklyn. They flirted back when she was on a YouTube show called Hot Ones. And Elon Musk, kind of sort of a trillionaire, well, on paper anyway. And that's all the tea for today.

it's Nikki Lee, and in a new survey, 72% of Gen Zers, 29 and younger, said they are still financially dependent on their parents, and 33% of Gen Xers admit that they also are still dependent on their folks to some degree. I don't have my folks around anymore, so I don't have that luxury, but you know what? If I was a single person, I would live with my parents. This day and age, you know, I mean, sometimes that's the best way to go. If you're still living with your parents, maybe stay as long as you can and avoid all the costs of living outside of their house. You know what I mean?

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4: Butterfest Day in Reedsburg begins on Wednesday. 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Outdoor concerts coming up on Tuesday. 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On Wednesday night, Concerts at the Portage presents Wild Cards Trio. 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And Thursday night in downtown Baraboo, Concerts on the Square, music from Rascal Theory. 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
4: Mostly cloudy tonight, mid-50s. Southwest winds 5 to 10 miles per hour. Tomorrow, some rain in the morning, then partly sunny, 69. Tomorrow night, mostly clear, 50. Wednesday, showers likely, 71. Wednesday night, occasional rain, 55. Thursday, mostly sunny, breezy, 72. Thursday night, mostly clear, 53. And for Friday, sunshine, 74.

Hey, it's Nikki Lee, and a New York federal judge has ruled that Justin Baldoni and his production company, Wayfarer Studios, must pay his former It Ends With Us co-star Blake Lively's attorney fees. So after the parties reached a settlement last month in Lively's lawsuit against the actor and production studio, U.S. District Judge Lewis Lyman denied Lively's claims for punitive damages, but wrote that the actress was entitled to attorney fees under California Civil Code Section 47.1.

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Parks and Recreation actor Ben Schwartz has reportedly joined the cast of The Beatles, a four-film cinematic event. I'm Nikki Lee, and he'll be playing New York disc jockey Murray the K, who crosses paths with The Beatles during their first trip to the U.S. in the 1960s. The movie stars Paul Mescal as Paul McCartney, Harris Dickinson as John Lennon, Barry Keoghan as Ringo Starr, and Joseph Quinn as George Harrison. No word yet on the release date.

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3: Occasional rain, temperature falling to the mid-50s. Southwest winds 5 to 10 miles per hour. Tuesday, rain in the morning, then partly sunny, 69. Tuesday night, mostly clear, 50. Wednesday, showers likely, 71. Wednesday night, rain at times, 54. Thursday, mostly sunny, breezy, 72. Thursday night, mostly clear, 53. And for Friday, sunny, 74.

It's Nikki Lee with my stupid criminal story of the day. I don't do this every day, but occasionally when the stupid criminal pops up, I'm going to do it. So some men wouldn't be caught dead with an open can of White Claw. The guy in this story is lucky he wasn't found dead with dozens of them piled on his body. So a 33-year-old man, his name is Connor Parody. He was pulled over in Florida, of course, on Friday night after he was clocked flying down the highway at more than 90 miles per hour. The cop noticed that Connor seemed heavily intoxicated. Emphasis on the heavily. Not to mention the fact that there was a mountain of empty White Claw cans on the passenger seat. Literally, they counted 34 open containers. Connor was arrested and registered a blood alcohol content of 0.177, which is more than twice the legal limit. He was charged with DUI, of course.

A few things that were happening on this day back in the day in 19 or 17. I always want to say 19 for some reason, but in 1752, I'm Nikki Lee, by the way, Ben Franklin flew a kite during a thunderstorm to prove that lightning and electricity are the same thing. And on this day in 1775, George Washington was unanimously chosen by Congress to be the first commander-in-chief of the new U.S. Army. And on this day in 2014, radio and TV legend Casey Kasem died at the age of 82. In addition to American Top 40, Casey was also the voice of Shaggy on the Scooby-Doo cartoons and Robin on the old Super Friends cartoons. And he was iconic. I looked up to him growing up, and I think if it wasn't for him, I may not have gotten into the radio business. So there's what was happening on this day back in the day.

tonight? Would you tremble if I touched your lips? Or would you laugh?

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3: Occasional rain, temperature falling to the mid-50s. Southwest winds 5 to 10 miles per hour. Tuesday, rain in the morning, then partly sunny, 69. Tuesday night, mostly clear, 50. Wednesday, showers likely, 71. Wednesday night, rain at times, 54. Thursday, mostly sunny, breezy, 72. Thursday night, mostly clear, 53. And for Friday, sunny, 74.

It's Nikki Lee with my world famous random fact of the day. So wolves do not actually howl at the moon. They howl together in harmony to make it sound like there's more of them together than there actually are. And that's my random fact for the day. Do with it what you will.

Hey, it's Sarah with you. Well, we got a nice surprise this past weekend. We welcomed a new outdoor kitty to our family, named him Boots. He is black and white and he's got some nice little mittens on his feet, so Boots makes sense. Name credit goes to my husband, and credit for the cat goes to him too. So thanks to him for bringing a new outdoor kitty into our lives. The kids are already understandably excited about the new cat, and she's a vocal one, let me tell you. I can hear her meowing from the other room.

Hey, it's Sarah. If you've ever said something in anger and regretted it later, psychologists say there's a simple trick that can help in the moment say three words. This is rage, okay? It's called effect labeling, and research shows it creates just enough distance between you and the emotion to keep it from taking over. One expert told Time that before you label a feeling, you are the feeling, but naming it activates the logical part of your brain and quiets the amygdala, your threat detector. It works for fear, grief, anxiety, anything overwhelming. Instead of saying, I'm angry, try this is anger. Instead of I'm anxious, try this is anxiety. That tiny shift reminds your brain that emotions are temporary and you don't have to act on them. Sometimes a few words are all it takes to stop a bad decision before it happens. It's an interesting way to look at it.

0: Hey, it's Sarah. The first official day of summer is still a little ways away, but there's something to think about in the meantime. Are cheap sunglasses doing more harm than good? The answer, according to eye doctors, is maybe. The price tag doesn't matter as much as the UV protection. The problem is a lot of those bargain sunglasses darken your vision without blocking harmful ultraviolet light. And that can be worse than wearing no sunglasses at all because your pupils open wider behind dark lenses and let in more UVs. Doctors say the key is looking for labels that say 100% UV protection or UV 400. Polarized sunglasses can also reduce glare and eye strain, and sunglasses that fit you well can reduce headaches and other discomfort. So go ahead and buy inexpensive shades if you want, but just make sure that they're protecting your eyes with that 100% UV protection. That's important. I always have to have sunglasses on, so much so that I have prescription sunglasses now too.
1: Federal law requires retailers to check IDs for all tobacco purchases under age 21. Checking IDs is one of the most effective ways to keep tobacco products out of the hands of youth. The South Central Alliance for Tobacco works to reduce the impact of tobacco in our communities through the Wisconsin Wins program, which partners with local youth, retailers, and law enforcement to promote compliance and responsible sale practices. Please remember, when retailers ask for your ID, they're doing their job and helping to protect our youth, because one sale can make a lifelong difference.
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3: Occasional rain, temperature falling to the mid-50s. Southwest winds 5 to 10 miles per hour. Tuesday, rain in the morning, then partly sunny, 69. Tuesday night, mostly clear, 50. Wednesday, showers likely, 71. Wednesday night, rain at times, 54. Thursday, mostly sunny, breezy, 72. Thursday night, mostly clear, 53. And for Friday, sunny, 74.

Hi, it's Sarah with you. A new AI radar system designed to protect both people and polar bears is already proving its worth in Canada. At a remote weather station, a tool nicknamed Beardar detected a mother polar bear and her two cubs approaching the site, giving staff enough time to safely guide the family away. The footage released for the first time shows the bears lumbering toward the station, with the cubs stopping to roll in the snow before a truck gently shepherds them back toward the tundra. The system was developed by Polar Bears International, Spotter Global, and the Canadian government to prevent surprise encounters as melting sea ice forces bears to spend more time on land. Paired with cameras, the radar tracks movement and alerts workers in real time. Scientists say the first real-world success is a major milestone, and more deployments are already planned to help communities keep these endangered animals safe.

Hey, it's Sarah with you. NOAA has officially declared an El Nino for this year, and forecasters say it's likely to intensify. There's a 63% chance sea surface temperatures in the Pacific will climb more than 2 degrees Celsius, which would make this a very strong El Nino, something we've only seen four times since 1980. El Nino happens when Pacific waters warm by more than half a degree Celsius for several months, shifting weather patterns around the globe. In the U.S., that usually means warmer, drier conditions in the north and wetter weather across the south. These episodes typically last 9 to 12 months, and the last very strong one was back in 2015 and 2016. NOAA's data team has already visualized how rainfall changed during the past strong El Niños. And if history repeats, this one could have a major impact on winter weather across the country, so we'll see what happens.

Hey, it's Sarah. The massive 900-pound America 250 time capsule has officially been sealed and is headed for Philadelphia, where it'll be buried on July 4th as part of the nation's 250th anniversary. Engineers at the National Institute of Standards and Technology designed the stainless steel cylinder to survive 250 years underground, with airtight seals, humidity controls, and even a secondary shell to keep out water. Inside are contributions from all 50 states, U.S. territories, and all three branches of government. Everything from letters, poems, posters, and historical documents to more unusual items like a right whalebone from Maine and a diamond from Arkansas. California even included an AI-generated prediction of the year 2276. The goal was for each state to represent itself creatively, honestly, and with hope for the future. The capsule will be unearthed in 2276, and planners say they've documented its location so future generations won't lose track. One engineer wrote a message inside: "We built this for you. Our devotion and hope for what the world would become are alive right here inside this steel." Very interesting. A very futuristic time capsule.

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2: Texas Tech quarterback Brendan Sorsby is applying to enter the NFL supplemental draft. He'll reportedly withdraw his lawsuit on Tuesday and leave college football. In late-night baseball, the Dodgers were 4-3 winners over Tampa Bay as Miguel Rojas hit a pinch solo homer in the seventh for the lead. A's and Arizona each one at home. The Cubs as well. Cubbies got two runs in the bottom of the ninth to beat Colorado 5-4, getting a game-winning bases-loaded walk. Pete Crow-Armstrong hit for the cycle. Detroit's Colt Keith hit three home runs and had six RBIs in a Tigers win 9-3 at Houston. Victories for Washington and Minnesota. St. Louis shut out San Diego 3-0 on Dustin May's one-hitter. Philadelphia and Zach Wheeler beat Miami 7-0. Cincinnati shut out the Mets 12-0. There were four World Cup games Monday, all of them tie games, including the late game in L.A. 2-2, Iran and New Zealand.
3: Occasional rain, temperature falling to the mid-50s. Southwest winds 5 to 10 miles per hour. Tuesday, rain in the morning, then partly sunny, 69. Tuesday night, mostly clear, 50. Wednesday, showers likely, 71. Wednesday night, rain at times, 54. Thursday, mostly sunny, breezy, 72. Thursday night, mostly clear, 53. And for Friday, sunny, 74.

Hey, it's Sarah. Hikers are getting a major gift in northern Wisconsin. The National Park Service has acquired 213 acres along Lake Superior, land that includes forest, riverbank, and the spectacular 90-foot Superior Falls. The purchase means the North Country National Scenic Trail, already the longest in America at more than 4,800 miles, can finally shift about 3 miles off-roads and onto protected natural terrain. The property stretches from Saxton Harbor to Montreal River, preserving shoreland, canyon walls, wildlife habitat, and even a historic Native American trade route. Trail managers say it's a rare spot where everything comes together: the lake, the falls, the forest, and deep cultural history. Work on the new trail section could begin as early as next year, ensuring this landscape stays open and unspoiled for generations. The land also protects a historic Native American trade route called Flambeau Trail. In the early 19th century, it was home to a fur trading post. So it sounds like a very interesting place, and I bet very beautiful.

Hey, it's Sarah with you. Well, the Knicks beat the Spurs on Saturday night to win the NBA championship. I'm sure you heard about that already. It happened in San Antonio, but that didn't dampen the mood in New York City. Fans flooded the streets there, and, well, they started destroying stuff because, I guess, why not? Fires were set and vehicles were destroyed, including 5 school buses that were hired to transport World Cup fans from MetLife Stadium. At least 10 cops were injured. Dozens of people were arrested. There were huge fights. A teenager was shot, and there were 4 slashings or stabbings. So, interesting way to celebrate, I guess.

Hey, it's Sarah with you. My son had scouts on Monday, and they were checking tents to make sure they had everything they needed for when they go to scout camp later on this summer. I don't know how many tents this scout troop has, but it felt like 100 because my son alone with like a couple other people put up 3 of them in what was, he was only supposed to be there for an hour, but it felt like 14 hours of tent building. I mean, tents usually go up pretty fast, and I mean, they did a good job. I felt like he knew how to put the tent up for sure by the last one, and he wanted to go home, and honestly, I did too. The amount of time we were promised to be there, definitely longer than the amount of time we were there putting up tents. Good news, the tents are intact. In all serious note, though, it's good for the kids. Good that they know how to put up the tents.

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2: Texas Tech quarterback Brendan Sorsby is applying to enter the NFL supplemental draft. He'll reportedly withdraw his lawsuit on Tuesday and leave college football. In late-night baseball, the Dodgers were 4-3 winners over Tampa Bay as Miguel Rojas hit a pinch solo homer in the seventh for the lead. A's and Arizona each won at home. The Cubs as well. Cubbies got two runs in the bottom of the ninth to beat Colorado 5-4, getting a game-winning bases-loaded walk. Pete Crow-Armstrong hit for the cycle. Detroit's Colt Keith hit three home runs and had six RBIs in a Tigers win 9-3 at Houston. Victories for Washington and Minnesota. St. Louis shut out San Diego 3-0 on Dustin May's one-hitter. Philadelphia and Zach Wheeler beat Miami 7-0. Cincinnati shut out the Mets 12-0. There were four World Cup games Monday, all of them tie games, including the late game in L.A. 2-2, Iran and New Zealand.
3: Occasional rain, temperature falling to the mid-50s. Southwest winds 5 to 10 miles per hour. Tuesday, rain in the morning, then partly sunny, 69. Tuesday night, mostly clear, 50. Wednesday, showers likely, 71. Wednesday night, rain at times, 54. Thursday, mostly sunny, breezy, 72. Thursday night, mostly clear, 53. And for Friday, sunny, 74.

Hey, it's Sarah with you. We always hear about 20-somethings mooching off their parents, but a new survey shows it's not just the kids. 72% of Gen Z adults under 29 say they're still financially dependent on their parents. Not shocking, but more than half of millennials, 53%, say the same. And here's the jaw dropper. 33% of Gen X ages 45 to 61 admit that they still rely on their parents to some degree. So yeah, graying hair, mortgages, teenagers of their own, and still letting mom and dad pick up the brunch tab. To be fair, boomers can afford it, but hold 51% of all U.S. wealth. They hold 51% of all U.S. wealth, about $90 trillion in real estate, stocks, pensions, and businesses. That's the foundation of the so-called great wealth transfer, an estimated $124 trillion expected to pass to younger generations by 2048. But people are living longer, and longer-term care is expensive, so inheritances may arrive later and smaller than many expect. Interesting.

Sarah with you. Well, it is strawberry picking time. My kids and my husband and I went to our local strawberry patch and did some picking over the weekend. And when we got home, of course, I had like 87 pounds of strawberries to deal with. But I cleaned and, you know, cut the stems off of all of them. We had strawberry lemonade. I made some jelly, some freezer jelly, and I have some crushed up strawberries. I froze some strawberries. We had some ice cream with strawberries on top, and now I have to decide what I'm going to do with the rest of the strawberries. I'm out of sure gel, so I can't make any more jelly. I got this recipe for a really simple icebox strawberry shortcake. So I think maybe I'll make that. It sounds really good.

Hey, it's Sarah. Hikers are getting a major gift in northern Wisconsin. The National Park Service has acquired 213 acres along Lake Superior, land that includes forest, riverbank, and the spectacular 90-foot Superior Falls. The purchase means the North Country National Scenic Trail, already the longest in America at more than 4,800 miles, can finally shift about 3 miles off-roads and onto protected natural terrain. The property stretches from Saxton Harbor to Montreal River, preserving shoreland, canyon walls, wildlife habitat, and even a historic Native American trade route. Trail managers say it's a rare spot where everything comes together: the lake, the falls, the forest, and deep cultural history. Work on the new trail section could begin as early as next year, ensuring this landscape stays open and unspoiled for generations. The land also protects a historic Native American trade route called Flambeau Trail. In the early 19th century, it was home to a fur trading post. So it sounds like a very interesting place, and I bet very beautiful.

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2: Texas Tech quarterback Brendan Sorsby is applying to enter the NFL supplemental draft. He'll reportedly withdraw his lawsuit on Tuesday and leave college football. In late-night baseball, the Dodgers were 4-3 winners over Tampa Bay as Miguel Rojas hit a pinch solo homer in the seventh for the lead. A's and Arizona each won at home. The Cubs as well. Cubbies got two runs in the bottom of the ninth to beat Colorado 5-4, getting a game-winning bases-loaded walk. Pete Crow-Armstrong hit for the cycle. Detroit's Colt Keith hit three home runs and had six RBIs in a Tigers win 9-3 at Houston. Victories for Washington and Minnesota. St. Louis shut out San Diego 3-0 on Dustin May's one-hitter. Philadelphia and Zach Wheeler beat Miami 7-0. Cincinnati shut out the Mets 12-0. There were four World Cup games Monday, all of them tie games, including the late game in L.A., 2-2 Iran and New Zealand.
3: Occasional rain, temperature falling to the mid-50s. Southwest winds 5 to 10 miles per hour. Tuesday, rain in the morning, then partly sunny, 69. Tuesday night, mostly clear, 50. Wednesday, showers likely, 71. Wednesday night, rain at times, 54. Thursday, mostly sunny, breezy, 72. Thursday night, mostly clear, 53. And for Friday, sunny, 74.

Hey, it's Sarah. A new Harvard-led study suggests that seeing the bright side of life might actually help protect your brain as you age. Researchers followed more than 9,000 adults aged 70 and older and found that those with higher levels of optimism were about 15% less likely to develop dementia. That trend held steady across race, health conditions, and even depression levels. Scientists say optimism isn't just something you're born with. It can be strengthened through mental exercises and therapy. And while the study doesn't prove optimism prevents dementia, adds to growing evidence that mindset shapes how we age. A more hopeful outlook isn't just good for your mood, it may be good for your brain too.

Hey, it's Sarah. We knew it. Taylor Swift's new song for Toy Story 5 has entered the Billboard Hot 100 at number one, of course. I Knew It, I Knew You is Taylor's ninth song to debut at the top of the chart, making her first female artist with the most number one debuts. Previously, she and Ariana Grande were tied at eight. Overall, the song is her 15th number one hit. Only two artists have had more: Mariah Carey with 19, The Beatles with 20. She and Rihanna had previously been tied for 14. I Knew It, I Knew You is only the third number one hit ever from a Disney film, following We Don't Talk About Bruno from Encanto in 2022 and A Whole New World from Aladdin back in 1993. I love that song. The song, inspired by the character of Jessie in Toy Story, is Taylor's second number one of 2026, followed by Ophelite back in February. So far, she's the only artist to score two number one hits this year.

Hey, it's Sarah. Britain is taking one of the toughest stances in the world on kids and social media. Prime Minister Sir Keir Starmer announced a proposal to ban anyone 16 and under from using platforms like TikTok, Instagram, Snapchat, YouTube, Facebook, and X. Messaging apps like WhatsApp and Signal wouldn't be affected. Starmer says the goal is to give kids their childhood back after years of tech companies failing to protect young people. The government hopes Parliament will pass the legislation before Christmas, with the ban taking effect in early 2027. The UK is following Australia's lead. Their under 16 ban began in 2025, but Britain plans to go even further by blocking features like live streaming and stranger messaging.

for minors. Other countries, including Canada, Brazil, and Indonesia, are considering similar restrictions. Officials say this is a new global push to protect kids online, but they encourage families to stay informed as the details evolve.

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1: From the Fox Sports Studios in Los Angeles, here's Steve DeSager.
2: Texas Tech quarterback Brendan Sorsby is applying to enter the NFL supplemental draft. He'll reportedly withdraw his lawsuit on Tuesday and leave college football. In late-night baseball, the Dodgers were 4-3 winners over Tampa Bay as Miguel Rojas hit a pinch solo homer in the seventh for the lead. A's and Arizona each won at home. The Cubs as well. Cubbies got two runs in the bottom of the ninth to beat Colorado 5-4, getting a game-winning bases-loaded walk. Pete Crow-Armstrong hit for the cycle. Detroit's Colt Keith hit three home runs and had six RBIs in a Tigers win 9-3 at Houston. Victories for Washington and Minnesota. St. Louis shut out San Diego 3-0 on Dustin May's one-hitter. Philadelphia and Zach Wheeler beat Miami 7-0. Cincinnati shut out the Mets 12-0. There were four World Cup games Monday, all of them tie games, including the late game in L.A., 2-2 Iran and New Zealand.

Occasional rain, temperature falling to the mid-50s. Southwest winds 5 to 10 miles per hour. Tuesday, rain in the morning, then partly sunny, 69. Tuesday night, mostly clear, 50. Wednesday, showers likely, 71. Wednesday night, rain at times, 54. Thursday, mostly sunny, breezy, 72. Thursday night, mostly clear, 53. And for Friday, sunny, 74.

Hey, it's Sarah with you. Have you been watching anything good lately? I feel like I have been kind of in a lull and I'm really waiting for the next good summer show to start. I think the Netflix remake of Little House on the Prairie is going to come sometime this summer, so I'm kind of looking forward to that one. But after watching a couple of good documentaries, I feel like I'm just kind of in a lull and I don't know what to watch next. I'm just rewatching a couple of shows right now, one being Nashville. I watched that back when it was on TV. And I'm just rewatching that right now. I just listened to Hey

Panettiere's autobiography. So I've been watching that show, which is the last show that she appeared in, to my knowledge, and really was a very interesting book. And she reads the book actually for the audiobook, and it was really good. I highly recommend it.

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1: From the Fox Sports Studios in Los Angeles, here's Steve DeSager.
2: Texas Tech quarterback Brendan Sorsby is applying to enter the NFL supplemental draft. He'll reportedly withdraw his lawsuit on Tuesday and leave college football. In late-night baseball, the Dodgers were 4-3 winners over Tampa Bay as Miguel Rojas hit a pinch solo homer in the seventh for the lead. A's and Arizona each won at home. The Cubs as well. Cubbies got two runs in the bottom of the ninth to beat Colorado 5-4, getting a game-winning bases-loaded walk. Pete Crow-Armstrong hit for the cycle. Detroit's Colt Keith hit three home runs and had six RBIs in a Tigers win 9-3 at Houston. Victories for Washington and Minnesota. St. Louis shut out San Diego 3-0 on Dustin May's one-hitter. Philadelphia and Zach Wheeler beat Miami 7-0. Cincinnati shut out the Mets 12-0. There were four World Cup games Monday, all of them tie games, including the late game in L.A. 2-2, Iran and New Zealand.
3: Occasional rain, temperature falling to the mid-50s. Southwest winds 5 to 10 miles per hour. Tuesday, rain in the morning, then partly sunny, 69. Tuesday night, mostly clear, 50. Wednesday, showers likely, 71. Wednesday night, rain at times, 54. Thursday, mostly sunny, breezy, 72. Thursday night, mostly clear, 53. And for Friday, sunny, 74.

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0: Hey, it's Reed and Chelsea along with you. All right, Chelsea. So yesterday was the 15th of June, so we're over halfway through June now at this point.
1: Wow.
0: It does go by. It doesn't go by that quick, though, in the sense of it's busy weeks, busy weekends. I feel like there's a lot going on.
1: Mm-hmm.
0: And you think about, like, I don't know, February doesn't go by fast, but it doesn't go by slow. It's the same number of days.
1: Yes.
0: February is even a shorter month. But let's continue to enjoy all of it. We've still got a couple weeks before the 4th of July. Father's Day is it this Sunday?
1: It is, Reed.
0: I played around. I've got a grill, and I got one of those inserts with it makes it a griddle. So I played around with that a little bit this weekend. And I feel like with Father's Day stuff, I'm good. Chelsea got me a new wallet.
1: Oh, cool.
0: I messed around with some of that. Maybe I'll get like something for the grill. I don't know. I'll tell you, like, I'm full on dad. I don't need anything crazy.
1: Oh.
0: Give me like a good spatula for the grill, a good scraper, and I'm happy. I mean, it's like, that's where I'm at.
1: Oh, that's great, Reed. No pressure on me then.
0: Yeah, I made some like kind of Philly cheesesteak things on the grill, and it was just good. You know, that's nothing too complicated these days, because with the kids and the wearing you out and stuff, you know, you don't want anything that's too crazy.
2: Federal law requires retailers to check IDs for all tobacco purchases under age 21. 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
3: Rain at times today, near 70, west winds 5 to 15, gusting to 25 miles per hour. Tonight, scattered showers, 51. Tomorrow, rain likely, 67. Tomorrow night, intermittent showers, 54. Thursday, partly sunny, 72. Thursday night, mostly clear, 53. And for Friday, sunshine.

Hey, it's Chelsea. He's Reed. Reed, this is such a cute story. So we have Claire, who met her husband, Nolan, in high school. They walked in freshman year, first day together, into their English class, and there were name tags there for seating. They were sitting next to each other, Claire and Nolan, and she was immediately struck by him when he walked in the door, was like, wow, this guy is really attractive. He seems really cool. I want to get to know him. So all throughout freshman year, they sat next to each other and became very, very fast friends. And they were buddies the rest of the year. They started dating the following year in high school, and then they were in high school when COVID hit. So after graduation, they decided to go their separate ways. She went to Switzerland, he to California. They broke up. So during that time, she's like, I'm going to get rid of all my ex's items. I just need a clean slate. She had that name tag read from freshman year, that first day of school. And she kept it. And she just was like, I just have a feeling I need to keep this for some reason. Here we are. They just got married. They're both 24. And she surprised him and everyone asked.

0: the wedding with the name tag. You know how at weddings you have like name cards?
1: Yeah.
0: She had Nolan obviously next to her, like in that original name card. It was really stinking cute.
1: So they couldn't have taken that long of a break. They're 24.
0: Correct.
1: But a few years.
0: Or yes, whatever.
1: Quite a story.
0: Cute story, isn't it?
1: That is, you know, everybody's story is different. Our story is different from other people's stories. And I say this, Chelsea, if you haven't had your story yet, doesn't mean you won't.
0: Right.
1: Sometimes people hear a story like that and they're like, why isn't that happening from, and just, it's funny how life goes. And I encourage people to keep all that in mind.

You know, I was wondering, you know, if you could keep on, because the force, it's got a lot of power, and it makes me feel like, it makes me feel like.

0: Reading Chelsea with you. Vacuum broke on us this past weekend.
1: Oh, yes.
0: Now, before kids, I would have really not had any tolerance for fixing a vacuum cleaner.
1: Okay.
0: You know, unscrewing stuff, taking it apart, trying to figure out what's wrong with it.
1: What changed?
0: Well, two things. First of all, when you have, like, Perplexity or ChatGPT, and you can just kind of show it a picture and say, what do you think? And it'll point you in the right direction. Now, it didn't necessarily point me in the right or wrong direction, but it just, it can kind of get you on the path of trying to figure out what the issue is.
1: Okay.
0: But when you have kids and you're outside and when I'm outside, the kids want to do stuff with me constantly, especially our son Grant. I mean, he wants me to engage them constantly. So to be able to sit in a chair and take apart a vacuum and have a good, valid excuse, because even sometimes a good reason won't stop him from demanding that I do things with him. But in this case, I said, I have to fix this vacuum. And he would back off. So it was a good reason. And one of the bands inside, what do they call it? The band inside of it broke.
1: Oh, my gosh.
0: You used the name with me a couple times this weekend. You said your dad used to fix them. Yeah, the belt broke.
1: Oh, my gosh. Reed.
0: And I said, well, what do we do now? And you said, I think I have one of those. And Chelsea came out of the house with that exact. Well, and not only is it amazing you had it.
1: Well, it had to match the brand. It had to be the right brand.
0: And you knew exactly where it was. And that's a mother for you who knows where everything is.
1: In the house.
0: And has a backup, at least one of each.
1: And you said, I'm so impressed with you right now.
0: I was blown away. And you fixed it, and you turn that on, and the brushes start spinning, and you're just like, yep,
1: and
0: I did that.
1: And with work, Reed has never said, I'm so impressed with you right now.
0: No, but in the vacuum, I was very impressed.
1: Okay.
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6: Rain at times today, near 70, west winds 5 to 15, gusting to 25 miles per hour. Tonight, scattered showers, 51. Tomorrow, rain likely, 67. Tomorrow night, intermittent showers, 54. Thursday, partly sunny, 72. Thursday night, mostly clear, 53. And for Friday, sunshine, 74.

0: Hey, it's Reed and Chelsea with you. Chelsea, you like these dates? Today is 6/16/26. Go up by 10.
1: I also like this weekend, 6/20/26.
0: Okay. Mm-hmm. So, we will run out of, in a few years, these days, right? Because...
1: they'll go to 30.
0: You'll hit 30.
1: Yep. Unless if you got married on the 30th. 3/30/30.
0: 3/30/30?
1: Yep.
0: 3/30? I don't know what days land on a, you know, on the traditional wedding day.
1: Sure.
0: But 6/16/26. Mm-hmm. So I know Chelsea appreciates these kind of calendar days. When you were in school, you would write these down. And you become a lot more aware of the date.
1: It's true.
0: And
1: I didn't know that it was the middle of June, frankly.
0: We're a little bit of a ride right now. I mean, the kids are intense for some reason. I don't know if it's just trying
1: we're
0: to
1: trying
0: do
1: to
0: more
1: potty
0: things.
1: Train Brielle.
0: We're just trying to be outside too. We're trying to enjoy it, but now we got
1: holy
0: the allergy
1: smokes.
0: Thing going and all that stuff. So it's I feel like you said to me Sunday night, you said, why does this seem more difficult than like March? And I said, because we're just

0: We're burning too hot.
1: We're burning it at both ends. And usually that's my doing, but I have to admit, Chels, you also have been kind of trying to fit things in.
0: Really? I'm more the part of the problem now, too?
1: Not part of the problem. Just usually I was the one dragging everybody through it. And now we have Grant doing it. And you're kind of getting involved. And Brielle is, she's feisty. I mean, even you've noticed. It's like, dang, she is, she's something.
0: Yeah.
1: But that's summer. That's how we do it in the Midwest. You know, we go hard through Labor Day. We just do. Mm. And it's, there's neither, nothing wrong or it's too much sometimes, but it's what we do. But dang, we've got, I throw out these weekends about things and you're like, going to visit our friends. Ba-ba-ba-ba. Station thing.
0: I know.
1: And I'm like, man, so it's all coming here fast. And we got 4th of July, 250th. So no one's going to sleep with all those fireworks going off.

0: reading Chelsea along with you. Well, we're at the point with these allergies that potentially staying inside is where we're getting to, because we have this big thing coming up on Thursday.
1: Mm-hmm.
0: My dad is going into the Wisconsin Broadcasters Hall of Fame, which is just such a whoop, such whoop. An honor. Everybody's getting dressed up for it. It's a whole thing. One of four people going in. And Chelsea, you coughing, sneezing, all of it.
1: Like, sleeping.
0: Doing the show takes some effort for Chelsea, because she, seriously, the itchy eyes, our daughter's ears were itching, our son's eyes were not good.
1: Her ears?
0: She gets kind of mad about it.
1: Oh, yeah.
0: You know, she's two, and she doesn't really understand, and she gets mad about being uncomfortable. Where Grant's now five, and he's like, why am I uncomfortable?
1: Yeah.
0: So it's a shame, but this is what June is for so many people. And then typically after the 4th of July is when the pollen will subside and some of the stuff in the air will subside. It's not to say that they're still not there, but that tends to be our rhythm with this.
1: Mm-hmm.
0: And as great as June is, and as much as we look forward to June, I can't deny that it's – even I think in my headphones I sound a little bit.
1: Sure.
0: But not bad. But I don't have the
1: – literally, why we didn't get married in June.
0: Yeah, you get up in the morning and you're like, I didn't sleep as good as I could have because of all the stuff.
1: Right.
0: And if, for those of you like, just take allergy medication, she does.
1: Yeah.
0: My mom had very bad allergies too. And boy, if you're born with that, it's
1: – it's tough.
0: It is – it's one of those things where, like, it doesn't affect your life that much, but it does.
1: But in June?
0: Yeah. It does affect
1: May,
0: it. Does affect
1: June,
0: it.
1: Beginning of July? Oh, yeah.
0: Every year.
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3: Rain at times today, near 70, west winds 5 to 15, gusting to 25 miles per hour. Tonight, scattered showers, 51. Tomorrow, rain likely, 67. Tomorrow night, intermittent showers, 54. Thursday, partly sunny, 72. Thursday night, mostly clear, 53. And for Friday, sunshine, 74.

0: Reading Chelsea along with you. Okay, Chelsea, someday we've talked about it. Want to go on a cruise?
1: Yes.
0: See whenever that happens. But cruise tipping charges, they say, are out of control.
1: I have this, yeah.
0: Did you have this up?
1: I don't have it up, but I have it saved. But I didn't read it, so go ahead, tell me.
0: Yeah, cruise passengers are complaining that automatic gratuities and service fees on major cruise lines are rising fast, making the all-inclusive trip feel much more expensive than advertised.
1: Yeah. The recent one that I heard about is Disney Cruise Line.
0: Okay.
1: They have room service available, but on one of their cruise ships, they're trying this out where for room service, you get a convenience fee and a $5 charge or something every time you call. And it's like, oh my gosh.
0: It takes the all-inclusive part of it
1: out. It
0: does.
1: It really, over the $5 charge, and it sours me.
0: And you could say something like, well, you're spending thousands to go on that, but it's
1: it doesn't
0: the
1: matter.
0: Principle of
1: it's the little fees, everybody.
0: And I think you can just chip away at the feeling of it. The whole point of I feel like an all inclusive is it's all inclusive.
1: I know.
0: I paid the ticket to get in.
1: Now I can just enjoy. Right.
0: And if you do, you don't want me to not do room service because of $5. And what they talk about. Go ahead.
1: Your people that run room service aren't going to be getting as much demand because they're not going to get tips. So they're not going to be happy.
0: Are you changing their payment structure because I'm expected to tip?
1: Yeah.
0: And you still tip. Like, I'm not saying you don't tip, but I'm saying that it's that automatic charge to your point. Holland America.

0: I've never heard of them, but
1: Okay.
0: they're highlighted as the latest line to adjust its tipping structures, now charging a daily crew appreciation
1: Oh my
0: of
1: goodness.
0: $18 per person for standard cabins, $20 for suites, and it's automatically added to guests' onboard accounts. On
1: Okay.
0: top of that, Chelsea, an automatic 18% service fee is applied to many onboard purchases, including beverages, specialty restaurants, a la
1: My
0: carte food
1: goodness
0: items,
1: sakes.
0: spa and spa services. Here's the thing. I'm there. You've got me stuck. I can't
1: Yeah.
0: not order food from you. I'm on a boat.
1: What is interesting is I know there's been a lot of momentum with cruising. A lot of people, millennials, like it's, I guess, the way to vacation. Again, we've never gone. But because there's so much demand for cruising now, do you feel like they have to somehow make more money with it? Like
0: Maybe.
1: deter people from going?
0: I don't think, well, the company Chelsea, this Holland, what did I say, Holland America?
1: Yes.
0: They say the crew appreciation charge is a way for guests to recognize the, quote, exceptional service and hard work of crew members, and that 100% of it goes back directly to shipboard staff. Okay. That sounds like nonsense to me. It really does. You're going to charge me money so I appreciate their exceptional, so I already appreciated it.
1: Yeah.
0: You see, like, I don't.
1: I don't know what to say
0: And
1: about
0: if
1: that
0: you go to
1: one.
0: like an all-inclusive in Mexico, you give them what you'd like.
1: Right.
0: This automatic stuff to me,
1: Right.
0: I don't know about it.
1: Seems.
0: It doesn't feel like the, I'm gonna say it, it's not the American way. I'll say it.
1: Because you may have, I think they have stateroom attendants. You may have that person, but you never use them for anything.
0: Yeah, no,
1: So
0: it does
1: it's
0: not feel like
1: like,
0: the American way.
1: or you are somebody who constantly needs stuff. You should be giving above $18. So I don't know. The tip fatigue is a real thing.

0: She's Chelsea. I'm Reed. We were talking before about Father's Day is this Sunday. And I don't want anything for Father's Day. Chelsea got me a new wallet, which I was in desperate need of. I had that wallet, Chelsea, I think since college.
1: Really?
0: I think I've had that wallet at least 10 years.
1: Do you really think it's been that long?
0: I think it's very possible. And I would have continued to use it had the back part not started peeling.
1: Uh-huh.
0: Typically, what breaks on it is that plastic piece where you put your ID. And it was always so hard for me to get my ID out. Although, I'm noticing I am not getting checked for ID when buying alcohol very much anymore.
1: Uh-oh. Which, thought the rule was under 40.
0: Yeah, well, that's what they say on the sign, and then they don't ask me. And I'm like, I can't possibly look like I'm over 40, do I? I mean, please.
1: Maybe,
0: but I always thought I looked, people said I looked younger than I was. And I don't know, when you get checked, you don't want to get checked when you're younger. And then you start to get in your 30s, and you're like, why aren't you checking me anymore?
1: Yeah, but I also am like, I don't want the hassle of it, so.
0: Yeah, I'd rather not have to pull it out. But I'm still at that age where I don't know if you want it. Sometimes I'll just hand it to them, and they're like, you're good. I'm like, oh, okay. I think if you offer it, now also a good form of ID is a wedding ring with a couple kids, and they're typically like, you need this anyway, you know. But coming up, though.
1: Oh, that's funny.
0: Was looking at gifts online, and it wasn't even a gift. I was just putting it under, it's under the heading of.
1: Sure, sure.
0: And Chelsea's like, this is just too much. Not in money, in just terms of what it was.
1: It's just obnoxious.
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0: Magnum Media Sports. The Badger Conference has announced its all-conference baseball teams for this spring. In the Badger, Small on the first team from Reedsburg. Player of the Year, Winston Alonso. Also, Luke Virch and Ian McClure. From Portage, Austin Freeze. From league champion, Sauk Prairie. Pitcher of the Year, Marty Hanna. Also, Sam Patterson and Parker Frosch. They're joined by Mount Horeb's Hayden Anderson, Jackson Myers and Josh Kuntz. From McFarland, Grayson Gawitz, and from Fort Atkinson, Vasher Sampson. On the second team, from Portage, Oscar Johnson, and from Reedsburg, Gavin Budnick and Kane Kennedy. Honorable mention selections from Reedsburg, Avery Olson and Mason Molitor, and from Portage, Bodie Schmidt and Matthew Simonson. In the Badger Large, on the first team, from Baraboo, Peyton Poker. From Beaver Dam, Ashton Seifert. DeForest, Evan Kallstrom. From Milton, Jake Cummins, Easton Agnew, Jack Spielman, and Charlie Fitzke. Monona Groves, Eli Bowler, and Cal Moreau. From Oregon, Calvin Ritter. From Watertown, Davis Cashin. And from Wanakee, Wes Ducharme. On the second team, from Baraboo, Owen Rogers and Brody Bjorklund. Honorable mention, Cyrus Mahoney and William Maul. Summer varsity baseball last night. Reedsburg wins its summer opener with a 15-0 win over Wisconsin Heights. Connor Strutz and Ethan Hainish each with two hits and two RBI. Reedsburg back on the diamond tomorrow night hosting Richland Center. Portage at home with Sauk Prairie tonight. Home talent baseball this evening, it's Wisconsin Dells at Arena. 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
1: Rain at times today, near 70, west winds 5 to 15, gusting to 25 miles per hour. Tonight, scattered showers, 51. Tomorrow, rain likely, 67. Tomorrow night, intermittent showers, 54. Thursday, partly sunny, 72. Thursday night, mostly clear, 53. And for Friday, sunshine, 74.

0: Reading Chelsea with you. So if you have a grill, you can get the insert to make it a griddle.
1: Right.
0: And with that comes a whole new world of possibilities. But also then you need more stuff.
1: I kind of was annoyed with the grill at the beginning because Reed is just always the grill. But it means I don't have to cook. So I'm like kind of...
0: Smells are outside, doesn't need the house
1: up. Lately
0: been
1: like, zip your lips.
0: Yeah, Chelsea has been supportive of it.
1: Lady.
0: And I enjoyed the grill part. And then I finally got this griddle. But you have to season it at least 2 to 3 times to start. In the directions, it says season it and then repeat this process 2 to 7 times. That's what it says. 2 to 7.
1: A year?
0: No, to start.
1: Oh, okay.
0: And each process is a half an hour on and then a half an hour
1: That's
0: of rest.
1: That's insane.
0: So it's like, oh, okay, so I'll just spend, I don't know, 7 hours.
1: Burning propane.
0: It's not that expensive.
1: Cool.
0: But anyway, I was looking at some of the, you need some stuff with the griddle if you're going to do it right. You know, you can get a dome to melt the cheese.
1: Okay.
0: You can get a couple bottles to spray some of the water or the oil. You can get some of those spatulas, a scraper, and it goes on and on. And I found a 28-piece kit that you could get.
1: Reed showed it to me, and I said, absolutely not.
0: I said, is this too much? And she was like, this is obnoxious. Like, how would you keep all that stuff straight? And what would end up happening is it would just disperse throughout the kitchen.
1: Yes.
0: Then our kids would grab a couple things to go play with it, you know, like the bottles or whatever. So what you need is a scraper, a spatula, and maybe a couple of these bottles to put on some, like, oil or some water. And a melting dome would be nice because I try to do kind of this Philly cheesesteak thing. If you don't have that to melt the cheese, it's not as good.
1: Uh-huh.
0: But there were parts of it I said, I don't even know what this thing does. I don't even know what this is.
1: Then you don't
0: You zoom in on the picture. I'm like, what is that little gadget do?

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1: The Reedsburg School District has begun a study of what to do about the middle school. In-person learning was disrupted 6 days this past year due to mechanical issues. A referendum is a possibility in November. Here's District Administrator Tom Burkhalter.
2: The board has felt that urgency just like I have when we ultimately are responsible for sending kids home safe to their families and to their parents. And so I do think that we are going to have to get creative, and that's what the board has tasked us with right now. It's a condensed process because we have absolutely had the most trying year in Webb's long and storied history of trying years. And so this is a tough situation that we find ourselves in.
1: No decisions have been made yet. The school board is holding an open work session tomorrow night starting at 5:30 in the district office. A UTV operator was injured following a crash with a deer Thursday morning near Waniwok. It happened at about 5 o'clock near the intersection of Highway EE and Sunset Road. A UTV operated by Mark Mortimer of Waniwok struck the deer and crashed into the ditch. He was taken to a local hospital for his injuries. DOT has begun a road improvement project on Highway 82 between Hillsboro and Lafarge. About 16 miles will have new pavement and resurfacing in addition to new guardrails. A detour has been posted. The highway is expected to reopen in November. And the city of Portage will begin resurfacing Beck Road between Highway 16 and the railroad tracks this week. It's expected to remain closed for the next 3 weeks. A detour has been posted. You're encouraged to avoid the area if you can. Now you're up to date. I'm Tom Demean, Magnum Media News.
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1: Rain at times today, near 70, west winds 5 to 15, gusting to 25 miles per hour. Tonight, scattered showers 51. Tomorrow, rain likely 67. Tomorrow night, intermittent showers 54. Thursday, partly sunny 72. Thursday night, mostly clear, 53. And for Friday, sunshine, 74.

0: That's Chelsea. I'm Reed. So, Chelsea, the Mississippi River.
1: Yes.
0: Motorists crossing the state highway Mississippi River bridges in Red Wing, Minnesota.
1: Uh-huh.
0: In Winona.
1: Okay.
0: In Wabasha, will notice that the overhead lights are turned off to reduce the effects of the mayfly hatching on the bridge driving surfaces. This is according to the Minnesota Department of Transportation. Crews will begin turning off the overhead lights, and they may have already done this over this past weekend.
1: Okay.
0: But Red Wing Highway 63, Highway 60, Winona Highway 43.

0: and they remain off until the hatching has subsided. It can often last weeks. Mayflies are attracted to lights, and having them swarm on the bridges right. can create dangerous driving conditions.
1: Yeah.
0: And I imagine driving on a bridge
1: right.
0: and being like, what is going on? If you have no idea, like if you're traveling from somewhere, you just, what is going on?
1: What is going on in terms of the mayflies hitting your vehicle or why are
0: and
1: the lights
0: just,
1: off?
0: Just all of it.
1: Yeah.
0: Like driving through a cloud of mayflies or why is it
1: no
0: so
1: lights.
0: Dark on this bridge?
1: Yeah.
0: Obviously you have car lights, but then are those mayflies coming up and hitting your...
1: I don't think it was there that quickly.
0: I don't have any... I don't have any extra aversion to bugs than anyone else does.
1: Okay.
0: I would say I don't really, I'm not like, I mean, some people just really get grossed out by bugs. I don't.
1: Yeah.
0: But Google like a mayfly hatching video, you know, just like Google all of that.
1: Oh.
0: And it can give you, I think, the willies a little bit.
1: Really?
0: I mean, they're having to turn lights off because the hatching is so crazy.
1: Okay.

0: She's Chelsea. I'm Reed. So, Chels, you've heard of this Obsession movie that was done by this really young, what is she, in her, like, 20s, or is she a teenager? She's like this YouTube person.
1: No, I have not heard of this.
0: Okay, so Obsession is this micro-budget horror film.
1: Oh.
0: That's become this.
1: Okay.
0: You're not a horror.
1: No,
0: I'm not either.
1: Not at all.
0: But it's a box office phenomenon.
1: Really?
0: And it looked at how this film that exploded from a $750,000 horror movie into a major theatrical success, crossing $100 million domestically and around $170 million worldwide. And what they're trying to figure out is, what are they going to do with the Oscars? Because this is not your typical, you know, come out of Hollywood, do its thing. And to me, this is where I have to say that the Oscars, part of why I think I've lost interest in it is the movies you've heard of, the movies that I thought made a really, really big impact.
1: Yes.
0: They don't win.
1: Right.
0: The most popular movies, the most, you know, whatever. And this is kind of, I think, an example of where if this doesn't do some things at the Oscars, then what are they going to do with this?
1: Really?
0: And they're also just talking about how with all the technology, with all the available ways for people to do their own, you know, this creator economy.
1: Yeah.
0: Well, these kind of micro-budget films, I mean, $750,000 doesn't sound like, that sounds like a lot of money, but it's not in the world of, you know, these tens of millions of dollars films.
1: Hmm.
0: And it will be very interesting to see what happens with film industry as we go forward.
1: Right.
0: I also have to say, though, it feels like every year they talk about how this is going to interrupt the industry, and it never does. And we still get a lot of action movies, still get a lot of, like, superhero movies,
1: right,
0: which are good.
1: Yep.
0: But we'll see. This one is kind of the first of its kind, I think, to do this level of success.
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3: 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The Badger Conference has announced its all-conference baseball teams for this spring. In the Badger, Small on the first team from Reedsburg. Player of the Year, Winston Alonso. Also, Luke Virch and Ian McClure. From Portage, Austin Freeze. From league champion, Sauk Prairie. Pitcher of the Year, Marty Hanna. Also, Sam Patterson and Parker Frosch. They're joined by Mount Horeb's Hayden Anderson, Jackson Myers and Josh Kuntz, from McFarland, Grayson Gawitz, and from Fort Atkinson, Vasher Sampson. On the second team, from Portage, Oscar Johnson, and from Reedsburg, Gavin Budnick and Kane Kennedy. Honorable mention selections from Reedsburg, Avery Olson and Mason Molitor, and from Portage, Bodie Schmidt and Matthew Simonson. In the Badger Large on the first team, from Baraboo, Peyton Poker. From Beaver Dam, Ashton Seaford. DeForest, Evan Kallstrom. From Milton, Jake Cummins, Easton Agnew, Jack Spielman, and Charlie Fitzke. Monona Groves, Eli Bowler, and Cal Moreau. From Oregon, Calvin Ritter. From Watertown, Davis Cashin. And from Wanakee, Wes Ducharme. On the second team, from Baraboo, Owen Rogers and Brody Bjorklund. Honorable mention, Cyrus Mahoney and William Mall. Summer varsity baseball last night. Reedsburg wins its summer opener with a 15-0 win over Wisconsin Heights. Connor Strutz and Ethan Hainish each with two hits and two RBI. Reedsburg back on the diamond tomorrow night hosting Richland Center. Portage at home with Sauk Prairie tonight.

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0: Rain at times today, near 70, west winds 5 to 15, gusting to 25 miles per hour. Tonight, scattered showers, 51. Tomorrow, rain likely, 67. Tomorrow night, intermittent showers, 54. Thursday, partly sunny, 72. Thursday night, mostly clear, 53. And for Friday, sunshine, 74.

0: Hey, it's Reed and Chelsea along with you. All right, Chelsea. So yesterday was the 15th of June, so we're over halfway through June now at this point.
1: Wow.
0: It does go by. It doesn't go by that quick, though, in the sense of it's busy weeks, busy weekends. I feel like there's a lot going on.
1: Mm-hmm.
0: And you think about, like, I don't know, February doesn't go by fast, but doesn't go by slow. It's the same number of days.
1: Yes.
0: February's even a shorter month. But let's continue to enjoy all of it. We've still got a couple weeks before the 4th of July. Father's Day is it this Sunday?
1: It is, Reed.
0: I played around. I've got a grill, and I got one of those inserts with it makes it a griddle. So I played around with that a little bit this weekend. And I feel like with Father's Day stuff, I'm good. Chelsea got me a new wallet.
1: Oh, cool.
0: I messed around with some of that. Maybe I'll get like something for the grill. I don't know. I'll tell you, like, I'm full-on dad. I don't need anything crazy.
1: Oh.
0: Give me like a good spatula for the grill, a good scraper, and I'm happy. I mean, it's like, that's where I'm at.
1: Oh, that's great, Reed. No pressure on me then.
0: Yeah, I made some like kind of Philly cheesesteak things on the grill, and it was just good. You know, that's nothing too complicated these days, because with the kids and the wearing you out and stuff, you know, you just, you don't want anything that's too crazy.

0: Hey, it's Chelsea. He's Reed. Reed, this is such a cute story. So we have Claire, who met her husband, Nolan, in high school. They walked in freshman year, first day together, into their English class, and there were name tags there for seating. They were sitting next to each other, Claire and Nolan, and she was immediately struck by him when he walked in the door, was like, wow, this guy is really attractive. He seems really cool. I want to get to know him. So all throughout freshman year, they sat next to each other and became very, very fast friends. They were buddies the rest of the year. They started dating the following year in high school, and then they were in high school when COVID hit. So after graduation, they decided to go their separate ways. She went to Switzerland, he's to California. They broke up. So during that time, she's like, I'm going to get rid of all my ex's items. I just need a clean slate. She had that name tag read from freshman year, that first day of school. And she kept it. And she just was like, I just have a feeling I need to keep this for some reason. Here we are. They just got married. They're both 24. And she surprised him and everyone at the wedding with the name tag. You know how at weddings you have like name cards?
1: Yeah.
0: She had Nolan, obviously, next to her, like in that original name card. It was really stinking cute.
1: So they couldn't have taken that long of a break. They're 24.
0: Correct.
1: But a few years.
0: Or yes, whatever. But
1: quite a story.
0: Cute story, isn't it?
1: That is, you know, everybody's story is different. Our story is different from other people's stories. And I say this, Chelsea, if you haven't had your story yet, doesn't mean you won't.
0: Right.
1: Sometimes people hear a story like that and they're like, why isn't that happening for me? And just, it's funny how life goes. And I encourage people to keep all that in mind.
2: Cam's Green Out.

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3: The Reedsburg School District is determining the best course of action to alleviate concerns at the middle school. In-person learning was disrupted 6 days this past year due to various mechanical issues. Some tough decisions will have to be made moving forward, according to District Administrator Tom Burkhalter.
4: The board has felt that urgency just like I have when we ultimately are responsible for sending kids home safe to their families and to their parents. And so I do think that we are going to have to get creative, and that's what the board has tasked us with right now. It's a condensed process because we have absolutely had the most trying year in Webb's long and storied history of trying years. And so this is a tough situation that we find ourselves in.
3: No decisions have been made yet. The school board is holding an open work session tomorrow night starting at 5:30 at the district office. A UTV operator was injured after he struck a deer early Thursday near Waniwok. It happened near the intersection of Highway EE and Sunset Road at about 5 o'clock Thursday morning. After striking the deer, the UTV rolled over into a ditch and struck a tree. Mark Mortimer of Waniwok was taken to a local hospital for his injuries. The DOT is working on a road improvement project on Highway 82 between Hillsboro and Lafarge. A 16-mile stretch will have its pavement replaced and resurfaced. Additionally, the guardrails will be upgraded and a culvert will be replaced. A detour has been posted. Highway 82 expected to reopen by November. And the city of Portage is resurfacing Beck Road beginning this week between the railroad tracks and Highway 16. You're encouraged to use the posted detour. Work should wrap up in the next 3 weeks. Now you're up to date. I'm Tom Demeen, Magnum Media News.
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3: Rain at times today, near 70, west winds 5 to 15, gusting to 25 miles per hour. Tonight, scattered showers, 51. Tomorrow, rain likely, 67. Tomorrow night, intermittent showers, 54. Thursday, partly sunny, 72. Thursday night, mostly clear, 53. And for Friday, sunshine, 74.

0: Reed and Chelsea with you. Vacuum broke on us this past weekend.
1: Oh, yes.
0: Now, before kids, I would have really not had any tolerance for fixing a vacuum cleaner.
1: Okay.
0: You know, unscrewing stuff, taking it apart, trying to figure out what's wrong with it.
1: What changed?
0: Well, two things. First of all, when you have, like, Perplexity or ChatGPT, and you can just kind of show it a picture and say, what do you think? And it'll point you in the right direction. Now, it didn't necessarily point me in the right or wrong direction, but it just, it can kind of get you on the path of trying to figure out what the issue is.
1: Okay.
0: But when you have kids and you're outside and when I'm outside, the kids want to do stuff with me constantly, especially our son, Grant. I mean, he wants me to engage with them constantly. So to be able to sit in a chair and take apart a vacuum and have a good, valid excuse, because even sometimes a good reason won't stop him from demanding that I do things with him. But in this case, I said, I have to fix this vacuum. And he would back off. So it was a good reason. And one of the bands inside, what do they call it? The band inside of it broke.
1: Oh, my gosh.
0: You used the name with me a couple times this weekend. You said your dad used to fix them. Yeah, the belt broke.
1: Oh, my gosh. Reed.
0: And I said, well, what do we do now? And you said, I think I have one of those. And Chelsea came out of the house with that exact. Well, and not only is it amazing you had it.
1: Well, it had to match the brand. It had to be the right brand.
0: And you knew exactly where it was. And that's a mother for you who knows where everything is.
1: In the house.
0: And has a backup, at least one of each.
1: And you said, I'm so impressed with you right now.
0: I was blown away. And you fixed it and you turn that on and the brushes start spinning. And you're just like, yep,
1: and
0: I did that.
1: And with work, Reed has never said, I'm so impressed with you right now.
0: No, but in the vacuum, I was very impressed.
1: Okay.

0: Hey, it's Reed and Chelsea with you. Chelsea, you like these dates? Today is 6/16 26. Go up by 10.
1: I also like this weekend, 6/20/26.
0: Okay. Mm-hmm. So, we will run out of, in a few years, these days, right? Because...
1: they'll go to 30.
0: You'll hit 30.
1: Yep. Unless if you got married on the 30th. 3/30/30.
0: 3/30/30?
1: Yep.
0: 3/30? I don't know what days land on a traditional wedding day.
1: Sure.
0: But 6/16/26. Mm-hmm. So I know Chelsea appreciates these kind of calendar days. When you were in school, you would write these down, and you become a lot more aware of the date.
1: It's true.
0: And
1: I didn't know that it was the middle of June, frankly.
0: We're on a little bit of a ride right now. I mean, the kids are intense for some reason. I don't know if it's just trying
1: we're
0: to
1: trying
0: do
1: to
0: more
1: potty
0: things.
1: Train Brielle.
0: We're just trying to be outside too. We're trying to enjoy it, but now we got the allergy thing going and all that stuff. So it's I feel like you said to me Sunday night, you said, why does this seem more difficult than like March? And I said, because we're burning it at both ends. And usually that's my doing, but I have to admit, Chels, you also have been kind of trying to fit things in.
1: Really? I'm more the part of the problem now too?
0: Not part of the problem. Just usually I was the one dragging everybody
1: really
0: through it. And now we have Grant doing it and you're kind of getting involved. And Brielle she's feisty. I mean, even you've noticed, it's like, dang, she is, she's something.
1: Yeah.
0: But that's summer. That's how we do it in the Midwest. You know, we go hard through Labor Day. We just do. Mm. And there's neither nothing wrong or it's too much sometimes, but it's what we do. But dang, I throw out these weekends about things and you're like, going to visit our friends. Ba, ba, ba, ba. Station thing.
1: I know.
0: And I'm like, man. So it's all coming here fast, and we got 4th of July, 250th, so no one's going to sleep with all those fireworks going off.
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1: Magnum Media Sports. The Badger Conference has announced its all-conference baseball teams for this spring. In the Badger, Small on the first team from Reedsburg. Player of the Year, Winston Alonso. Also, Luke Virch and Ian McClure. From Portage, Austin Fries. From league champion Sauk Prairie, Pitcher of the Year, Marty Hanna. Also, Sam Patterson and Parker Frosch. They're joined by Mount Horeb's Hayden Anderson, Jackson Myers and Josh Kuntz. From McFarland, Grayson Gawitz. And from Fort Atkinson, Vasher Sampson. 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In the Badger Large, on the first team, from Baraboo, Peyton Poker. From Beaver Dam, Ashton Seaford. DeForest, Evan Kallstrom. From Milton, Jake Cummins, Easton Agnew, Jack Spielman, and Charlie Fitzke. Monona Groves, Eli Bowler, and Cal Moreau. From Oregon, Calvin Ritter. From Watertown, Davis Cashin. And from Wanakee, Wes Ducharme. On the second team, from Baraboo, Owen Rogers and Brody Bjorklund. Honorable mention, Cyrus Mahoney and William Maul. Summer varsity baseball last night. Reedsburg wins its summer opener with a 15-0 win over Wisconsin Heights. Connor Strutz and Ethan Hainish each with two hits and two RBI. Reedsburg back on the diamond tomorrow night hosting Richland Center. Portage at home with Sauk Prairie tonight. Home talent baseball this evening, it's Wisconsin Dells at Arena. 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
1: Rain at times today, near 70, west winds 5 to 15, gusting to 25 miles per hour. Tonight, scattered showers, 51. Tomorrow, rain likely, 67. Tomorrow night, intermittent showers, 54. Thursday, partly sunny, 72. Thursday night, mostly clear, 53. And for Friday, sunshine, 74.

0: reading Chelsea along with you. Well, we're at the point with these allergies that potentially staying inside is where we're getting to, because we have this big thing coming up on Thursday.
1: Mm-hmm.
0: My dad is going into the Wisconsin Broadcasters Hall of Fame, which is just such a whoop, such whoop. An honor. Everybody's getting dressed up for it. It's a whole thing. One of four people going in. And Chelsea, you coughing, sneezing, all of it.
1: Like, sleeping.
0: Doing the show takes some effort for Chelsea, because she seriously, the itchy eyes, our daughter's ears were itching. Our son's eyes were not good.
1: Her ears?
0: She gets kind of mad about it.
1: Oh, yeah.
0: You know, she's two, and she doesn't really understand, and she gets mad about being uncomfortable. Where Grant's now five, and he's like, why am I uncomfortable?
1: Yeah.
0: So it's a shame, but this is what June is for so many people. And then typically after the 4th of July is when the pollen will subside and some of the stuff in the air will subside. It's not to say that they're still not there, but that tends to be our rhythm with this.
1: Mm-hmm.
0: And as great as June is, and as much as we look forward to June, I can't deny that it's, even I think in my headphones, I sound a little bit.
1: Sure.
0: But not bad. But I don't have the.
1: Literally, why we didn't get married in June.
0: Yeah, you get up in the morning and you're like, I didn't sleep as good as I could have because of all the stuff.
1: Right.
0: And if, for those of you like, just take allergy medication, she does.
1: Yeah.
0: My mom had very bad allergies too. And boy, if you're born with that, it's
1: tough.
0: It is. It's one of those things where, like, it doesn't affect your life that much, but it does.
1: But in June?
0: Yeah. It does affect
1: May,
0: it does affect
1: June,
0: it.
1: Beginning of July? Oh yeah.
0: Every year.
2: For all the times that you rain on my parade.

0: Reading Chelsea along with you. Okay, Chelsea, someday we've talked about it. Want to go on a cruise?
1: Yes.
0: See whenever that happens. But cruise tipping charges,
1: they say,
0: are out of control.
1: I have this, yeah.
0: Did you have this up?
1: I don't have it up, but I have it saved. But I didn't read it, so go ahead, tell me.
0: Yeah, cruise passengers are complaining that automatic gratuities and service fees on major cruise lines are rising fast, making the all-inclusive trip feel much more expensive than advertised.
1: Yeah. The recent one that I heard about is Disney Cruise Line.
0: Okay.
1: They have room service available, but on one of their cruise ships, they're trying this out where for room service, you get a convenience fee and a $5 charge or something every time you call. And it's like, oh my gosh.
0: It takes the all-inclusive part of it
1: out. It does. It really, over the $5 charge, and it sours me.
0: And you could say something like, well, you're spending thousands to go on that, but it doesn't matter. Principle of
1: it's the little fees, everybody.
0: And I think you can just chip away at the feeling of it. The whole point of I feel like an all inclusive is it's all inclusive.
1: I know.
0: I paid the ticket to get in.
1: Now I can just enjoy. Right.
0: And if you do, you don't want me to not do room service because of $5. Go ahead.
1: Your people that run room service aren't going to be getting as much demand
0: because
1: they're not going to get tips. So they're not going to be happy.
0: Are you changing their payment structure because I'm expected to tip?
1: Yeah.
0: And you still tip. Like, I'm not saying you don't tip, but I'm saying that it's that automatic charge to your point. Holland America, I've never heard of them, but they're highlighted as the latest line to adjust its tipping structures, now charging a daily crew appreciation
1: of
0: $18 per person for standard cabins, $20 for suites, and it's automatically added to guests' onboard accounts.
1: Okay.
0: On top of that, Chelsea, an automatic 18% service fee is applied to many onboard purchases, including beverages, specialty restaurants, a la carte food items, spa and slot services. Here's the thing. I'm there. You've got me stuck. I can't not order food from you. I'm on a boat.
1: What is

0: interesting is I know there's been a lot of momentum with cruising. A lot of people, millennials, like it's, I guess, the way to vacation. Again, we've never gone. But because there's so much demand for cruising now, do you feel like they have to somehow make more money with it? Like
1: Maybe.
0: deter people from going?
1: I don't think, well, this the company tells this Holland, what did I say, Holland America?
0: Yes.
1: They say the crew appreciation charge is a way for guests to recognize the quote exceptional service and hard work of crew members, and that 100% of it goes back directly to shipboard staff. Okay. That sounds like nonsense to me. It really does. You're going to charge me money so I appreciate their exceptional service. I already appreciated it.
0: Yeah.
1: You see, like I don't
0: I don't know what to say
1: And
0: about
1: if
0: that
1: you go
0: one.
1: to like an all-inclusive in Mexico, you give them what you'd like.
0: Right.
1: This automatic stuff to me,
0: Right.
1: I don't know about it.
0: Seems.
1: It doesn't feel like the, I'm gonna say it's not the American way. I'll say it.
0: Because you may have, I think they have a stateroom attendance. You may have that person, but you never use them for anything.
1: Yeah, no,
0: So
1: it does
0: it's
1: not feel like
0: like,
1: the American way.
0: or you are somebody who constantly needs stuff. You should be giving above $18. So I don't know. The tip fatigue is a real thing.
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4: The Reedsburg School District has begun a study of what to do about the middle school. In-person learning was disrupted 6 days this past year due to mechanical issues. A referendum is a possibility in November. Here's District Administrator Tom Burkhalter.
5: The board has felt that urgency just like I have when we ultimately are responsible for sending kids home safe to their families and to their parents. And so I do think that we are going to have to get creative, and that's what the board has tasked us with right now. It's a condensed process because we have absolutely had the most trying year in Webb's long and storied history of trying years. And so this is a tough situation that we find ourselves in.
4: No decisions have been made yet. The school board is holding an open work session tomorrow night starting at 5:30 in the district office. A UTV operator was injured following a crash with a deer Thursday morning near Waniwok. It happened at about 5 o'clock near the intersection of Highway EE and Sunset Road. A UTV operated by Mark Mortimer of Waniwok struck the deer and crashed into the ditch. He was taken to a local hospital for his injuries. DOT has begun a road improvement project on Highway 82 between Hillsboro and Lafarge. About 16 miles will have new pavement and resurfacing in addition to new guardrails. A detour has been posted. The highway is expected to reopen in November. And the city of Portage will begin resurfacing Beck Road between Highway 16 and the railroad tracks this week. It's expected to remain closed for the next 3 weeks. A detour has been posted. You're encouraged to avoid the area if you can. Now you're up to date. I'm Tom Demeen, Magnum Media News. Rain at times today, near 70, west winds 5 to 15, gusting to 25 miles per hour. Tonight, scattered showers, 51. Tomorrow, rain likely, 67. Tomorrow night, intermittent.

and showers, 54. Thursday, partly sunny, 72. Thursday night, mostly clear, 53. And for Friday, sunshine, 74.

0: She's Chelsea. I'm Reed. We were talking before about Father's Day is this Sunday. And I don't want anything for Father's Day. Chelsea got me a new wallet, which I was in desperate need of. I had that wallet, Chelsea, I think since college.
1: Really?
0: I think I've had that wallet at least 10 years.
1: Do you really think it's been that long?
0: I think it's very possible. And I would have continued to use it had the back part not started peeling.
1: Uh-huh.
0: Typically, what breaks on it is that plastic piece where you put your ID. And it was always so hard for me to get my ID out. Although, I'm noticing I am not getting checked for ID when buying alcohol very much anymore.
1: Uh-oh. I thought the rule was under 40.
0: Yeah, well, that's what they say on the sign, and then they don't ask me. And I'm like, I can't possibly look like I'm over 40, do I? I mean, please.
1: Maybe,
0: but I always thought I looked... People said I looked younger than I was. And I don't know, when you get checked, you don't want to get checked when you're younger. And then you start to get in your 30s and you're like, why aren't you checking me anymore?
1: Yeah, but I also am like, I don't want the hassle of it, so.
0: Yeah, I'd rather not have to pull it out. But I'm still at that age where I don't know if you want it. Sometimes I'll just hand it to them and they're like, you're good. I'm like, oh, okay. I think if you offer it. Now, also a good form of ID is a wedding ring with a couple kids. And they're typically like, you need this anyway, you know. But coming up, though.
1: Oh, that's funny.
0: Was looking at gifts online, and it wasn't even a gift. I was just putting it under it. It's under the heading of
1: sure.
0: And Chelsea's like, this is just too much, not in money, in just terms of what it was.
1: It's just obnoxious.

0: Reading Chelsea with you. So if you have a grill, you can get the insert to make it a griddle.
1: Right.
0: And with that comes a whole new world of possibilities. But also then you need more stuff.
1: I kind of was annoyed with the grill at the beginning because Reed is just always the grill. But it means I don't have to cook. So I'm like kind of...
0: Smells are outside, doesn't need the house
1: been
0: up.
1: Like, zip your lips.
0: Yeah, Chelsea has been supportive of
1: lady.
0: It. And I enjoyed the grill part. And then I finally got this griddle. But you have to season it at least 2 to 3 times to start. In the directions, it says season it and then repeat this process 2 to 7 times. That's what it says. 2 to 7.
1: A year?
0: No, to start.
1: Oh, okay.
0: And each process is a half an hour on and then a half an hour
1: That's
0: of
1: insane.
0: Rest. So it's like, oh, okay, so I'll just spend, 7 hours.
1: Burning propane.
0: It's not that expensive. Not cool. But anyway, I was looking at some of the, you need some stuff with the griddle if you're going to do it right. You know, you can get a dome to melt the cheese.
1: Okay.
0: You can get a couple bottles to spray some of the water or the oil. You can get some of those spatulas, a scraper, and it goes on and on. And I found a 28-piece kit that you could get.
1: Reed showed it to me, and I said, absolutely not.
0: I said, is this too much? And she was like, this is obnoxious. Like, how would you keep all that stuff straight? And what would end up happening is it would just disperse throughout the kitchen.
1: Yes.
0: Then our kids would grab a couple things to go play with it, you know, like the bottles or whatever. So what you need is a scraper, a spatula, and maybe a couple of these bottles to put on some, like, oil or some water. And a melting dome would be nice because I try to do kind of this Philly cheesesteak thing. If you don't have that to melt the cheese, it's not as good.
1: Uh-huh.
0: But there were parts of it I said, I don't even know what this thing does. I don't even know what this is.
1: Then you don't
0: need it. You zoom in on the picture. I'm like, what is that little gadget do?

0: That's Chelsea. I'm Reed. So, Chelsea, the Mississippi River.
1: Yes.
0: Motorists crossing the state highway Mississippi River bridges in Red Wing, Minnesota.
1: Uh-huh.
0: In Winona.
1: Okay.
0: In Wabasha, will notice that the overhead lights are turned off to reduce the effects of the mayfly hatching on the bridge driving surfaces. This is according to the Minnesota Department of Transportation. Crews will begin turning off the overhead lights, and they may have already done this over this past weekend.
1: Okay.

0: but Red Wing Highway 63, Highway 60, wow. Winona Highway 43, and they remain off until the hatching has subsided. It can often last weeks. Mayflies are attracted to lights, and having them swarm on the bridges right. can create dangerous driving conditions.
1: Yeah.
0: And I imagine driving on a bridge
1: right.
0: and being like, what is going on? If you have no idea, like if you're traveling from somewhere, and you just, what is going on?
1: What is going on in terms of the mayflies hitting your vehicle, or why are
0: and
1: the lights
0: just,
1: off?
0: Just all of it.
1: Yeah.
0: Like driving through a cloud of mayflies, or why is it
1: no
0: so
1: lights.
0: Dark on this bridge?
1: Yeah.
0: And obviously you have car lights, but then are those mayflies coming up and hitting your...
1: I don't think it was there that quickly.
0: I don't have any... I don't have any extra aversion to bugs than anyone else does.
1: Okay.
0: I would say I don't really, I'm not like, I mean, some people just really get grossed out by bugs. I don't.
1: Yeah.
0: But Google like a mayfly hatching video and just like Google all of that.
1: Oh.
0: And it can give you, I think, the willies a little bit.
1: Really?
0: I mean, they're having to turn lights off because the hatching is so crazy.
1: Okay.

B102 and 98.5. Hello, it's Natalie. I hope you guys are having a great day out there today. That is Mike and the Mechanics with the Living Years. We're going to take a quick break. We'll have a look at your midday weather. Also on the

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1: and Father's Day.
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5: Occasional rain this afternoon, upper 60s. West winds 5 to 15, gusting to 25 miles per hour. Tonight, mostly cloudy, 51. Tomorrow, intermittent showers, breezy, 67. Tomorrow night, rain at times, 54. Thursday, partly sunny, 72. Thursday night, mostly clear, 50. And for Friday, sunny, 73.

Hey, it's Natalie. Well, Taylor Swift sat in a chair and someone bought it. Yeah, the Cleveland Cavaliers auctioned off chairs that celebrities sat in during the NBA playoffs. Taylor Swift's chair went for $7,000, far outselling those of Travis Kelce, Timothy Chalamet, Kylie Jenner, and others.

0: Hey, it's Natalie. Do you find yourself turning to the left? Well, turns out most of us have been making left turns our whole lives without even realizing it. Scientists say that humans naturally drift to the left when they walk, and nobody is quite sure why. Now, you'd think maybe this is explained by people who are right-handed versus left-handed, but that actually wasn't the case. And the only group that leaned even harder left was kids. So men and women showed the same amount of left-turn bias, but kids really leaned into the left.
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2: Here are some stories we are working on today. The Reedsburg School District could have a referendum this fall to help alleviate issues at the middle school. We'll talk with District Administrator Tom Burkhalter. One person was injured in a UTV versus deer crash in eastern Vernon County late last week. The city of Portage will be resurfacing Beck Road between Highway 16 and the railroad tracks. It should be closed for about 3 weeks. And the DOT has a road improvement project in Vernon County between Hillsboro and Lafarge.
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2: Occasional rain this afternoon, upper 60s, west winds 5 to 15, gusting to 25 miles per hour. Tonight, mostly cloudy, 51. Tomorrow, intermittent showers, breezy, 67. Tomorrow night, rain at times, 54. Thursday, partly sunny, 72. Thursday night, mostly clear, 50. And for Friday, sunny, 73.

Hey, it's Natalie. You know I love people helping people. After devastating wildfires burned vast areas of Nebraska ranchland, thousands of people across the United States have stepped up to help the struggling farmers recover. So donations have been pouring in, including over $1 million in relief funds, tens of thousands of dollars worth of hay, and volunteers have also covered transportation costs to deliver supplies across long distances. I love that we're all helping each other recovery. Our farmlands are so important, but so are our people's livelihoods and their lives. So this is lovely that people have really reached out to help.

0: 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The Portage Food Pantry at 405 East Howard Street. 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Coming up, we got your local newscast, your midday weather, and Thompson twins Sarah Bareilles and the Pretenders on the way as well.
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1: The Reedsburg School District is determining the best course of action to alleviate concerns at the middle school. In-person learning was disrupted 6 days this past year due to various mechanical issues. Some tough decisions will have to be made moving forward, according to District Administrator Tom Burkhalter.
2: The board has felt that urgency just like I have when we ultimately are responsible for sending kids home safe to their families and to their parents. And so I do think that we are going to have to get creative, and that's what the board has tasked us with right now. It's a condensed process because we have absolutely had the most trying year in Webb's long and storied history of trying years. And so this is a tough situation that we find ourselves in.
1: No decisions have been made yet. The school board is holding an open work session tomorrow night starting at 5:30 at the district office. A UTV operator was injured after he struck a deer early Thursday near Waniwok. It happened near the intersection of Highway EE and Sunset Road at about 5 o'clock Thursday morning. After striking the deer, the UTV rolled over into a ditch and struck a tree. Mark Mortimer of Waniwok was taken to a local hospital for his injuries. The DOT is working

0: by November. And the city of Portage is resurfacing Beck Road beginning this week between the railroad tracks and Highway 16. You're encouraged to use the posted detour. Work should wrap up in the next 3 weeks. Now you're up to date. I'm Tom Demeen, Magnum Media News.
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0: Occasional rain this afternoon, upper 60s, west winds 5 to 15, gusting to 25 miles per hour. Tonight, mostly cloudy, 51. Tomorrow, intermittent showers, breezy, 67. Tomorrow night, rain at times, 54. Thursday, partly sunny, 72. Thursday night, mostly clear, 50. And for Friday, sunny, 73.

Hey, it's Natalie. Well, if you never got around to doing that spring cleaning that you plan to do, you still have a few days left to get it done if you want to squeeze it in. But be careful because some cleaning is not doing you anything. There's a new article on cleaning mistakes that are making your home dirtier. Here are some of the highlights for you. One big one is forgetting to clean the things that you use to clean. So the equipment we use to clean also needs to be cleaned. So vacuums, washing machines, toilet brushes, you got to clean those. Otherwise, you're just cleaning with dirty stuff. Washing your windows on a sunny day. If you clean glass on a bright day, it causes streaky, cloudy windows because that direct sunlight heats the glass and causes the soap to evaporate too quickly. And then one thing that people do a lot because we just don't even think about it is spraying cleaning products directly on surfaces. Unless it's directed by the instructions, it's better to do it on like a sponge or a cloth or a brush to control the amount used and prevent streaks, cloudiness, and dulling. So just a few little tips if you decide to get into that spring cleaning mode before spring's over.

0: Hey, it's Natalie. Well, America is about to turn 250 years old in a few weeks, and there is the America's time capsule that will be buried. It's not going to be opened until July 4th of 2276. I don't even know how you say that. 2276? Okay, sure. We'll go with that. As for what goes in the time capsule, the director of the project said that they wanted all states and territories to be represented and to choose their own objects to submit. But they haven't decided on the entire collection yet. Here's what we do know so far. An iPhone 17, Native American artwork, essays from students, and a Coca-Cola bottle. 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Like maybe a picture of gas prices to really just kind of like represent. And gas prices probably won't even be something that they think about in 250 years from now. So they'd be like, what is that?
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6: Occasional rain this afternoon, upper 60s, west winds 5 to 15, gusting to 25 miles per hour. Tonight, mostly cloudy, 51. Tomorrow, intermittent showers, breezy, 67. Tomorrow night, rain at times, 54. Thursday, partly sunny, 72. Thursday night, mostly clear, 50. And for Friday, sunny, 73.

5 hits theaters on Friday. I'm super excited about it, though I don't know that my kids will go with me to go see it. It's fine. I'll go see it alone. Before we get introduced to any new characters, do you have a favorite from the first 4 films? People on Ranker.com are voting for the best character in the series, and Sheriff Woody definitely is number 1, followed by Buzz Lightyear. That makes sense. Slinky Dog is at number 3, followed by Rex and Ham at number 5. Guess where Jesse came in? Not until number 9 on the list. Poor Jesse. I mean, it is an ongoing ranking, so she might move up on the list.

WBOO Reedsburg, WDLS Wisconsinville, and W253DH Baraboo is B102.

0: Hey, it's Natalie. And coming up, your Hollywood headlines. Jelly Roll makes a big announcement. Taylor Swift's chair gets sold. And Corey Feldman has a medical emergency. I've got all the details coming up for you.
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2: The Reedsburg School District has begun a study of what to do about the middle school. In-person learning was disrupted 6 days this past year due to mechanical issues. A referendum is a possibility in November. Here's District Administrator Tom Burkhalter.
3: The board has felt that urgency just like I have when we ultimately are responsible for sending kids home safe to their families and to their parents. And so I do think that we are going to have to get creative, and that's what the board has tasked us with right now. It's a condensed process because we have absolutely had the most trying year in Webb's long and storied history of trying years. And so this is a tough situation that we find ourselves in.
2: No decisions have been made yet. The school board is holding an open work session tomorrow night starting at 5:30 in the district office. A UTV operator was injured following a crash with a deer Thursday morning near Waniwok. It happened at about 5 o'clock near the intersection of Highway EE and Sunset Road. A UTV operated by Mark Mortimer of Waniwok struck the deer and crashed into the ditch. He was taken to a local hospital for his injuries. DOT has begun a road improvement project on Highway 82 between Hillsboro and Lafarge. About 16 miles will have new pavement and resurfacing in addition to new guardrails. A detour has been posted. The highway is expected to reopen in November. And the city of Portage will begin resurfacing Beck Road between Highway 16 and the railroad tracks this week. It's expected to remain closed for the next 3 weeks. A detour has been posted. You're encouraged to avoid the area if you can. Now you're up to date. I'm Tom Demeen, Magnum Media News.
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2: Occasional rain this afternoon, upper 60s. West winds 5 to 15, gusting to 25 miles per hour. Tonight, mostly cloudy, 51. Tomorrow, intermittent showers, breezy, 67. Tomorrow night, rain at times, 54. Thursday, partly sunny, 72. Thursday night, mostly clear, 50. And for Friday, sunny, 73.

Hey, it's Natalie, and here are your Hollywood headlines. Jelly Roll has filed for divorce from Bunny XO, apparently back on May 18th after almost 10 years of marriage. A source says it's a mutual decision between the two of them and a private family matter. The Cleveland Cavaliers auctioned off chairs that celebrities sat in during the NBA playoffs. Taylor Swift's chair far outsold anybody else's for $7,000. And Corey Feldman was hospitalized following a medical emergency on a flight from Chicago to L.A. A source says it could be pancreatitis or gallstones, but there's been no official word yet. And there you go. Those are your Hollywood headlines.

0: 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You can check out the new exhibit at Portage Center for the Arts, Art That Blooms. 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You can catch this on display through June 28th. Coming up, more music for you with Survivor, Milli Vanilli, and The Weeknd.
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4: Occasional rain this afternoon, upper 60s. West winds 5 to 15, gusting to 25 miles per hour. Tonight, mostly cloudy, 51. Tomorrow, intermittent showers, breezy, 67. Tomorrow night, rain at times, 54. Thursday, partly sunny, 72. Thursday night, mostly clear, 50. And for Friday, sunny, 73.

pickles are having a serious moment. You know, they used to just be the sidekick to a sandwich, but dill flavor is now showing up in everything from smoothies to frozen pizza. I was with some friends over the weekend, and they were like, cheers, and they were cheersing pickle slices with each other. Like, not drinks, pickle slices. So pickles are having a moment. They might be the pumpkin spice of the summer, right?

Hey, it's Natalie. I hope that you guys are having the most beautiful day today. We're so happy that you're here with us every day. So thank you for listening. Thank you for sharing your time with us and letting us be part of what you're doing from day to day.

Hey, it's Natalie, and here is what to watch tonight. You've got more of the World Cup games on Telemundo, Fox, and Peacock. America's Got Talent auditions are on NBC, followed by Password with Ice-T and Jimmy Fallon. The new documentary, A Spark Into a Flame, Hamilton and Hip Hop, is on Disney+. I can't wait to watch that. And the third season premiere of America's Sweethearts, Dallas Cowboys Cheerleaders on Netflix.

0: B102 and 98.5, the Kilbourne Volunteer Fire Department's 135th annual dance is happening on Saturday at the fire station in downtown Wisconsin Dells. Food and refreshments start at 5. Street dance with sticks and stones starting at that time as well. Then high mileage will be on at 7. Donations accepted in advance or at the door. Coming up, more music with Destiny's Child, Huey Lewis in the News, and Huntrix.
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5: Occasional rain this afternoon, upper 60s. West winds 5 to 15, gusting to 25 miles per hour. Tonight, mostly cloudy, 51. Tomorrow, intermittent showers, breezy, 67. Tomorrow night, rain at times, 54. Thursday, partly sunny, 72. Thursday night, mostly clear, 50. And for Friday, sunny, 73.

Hey, it's Natalie. I am getting out of here for today. I'll catch you guys again tomorrow. It is Wednesday tomorrow. We'll be halfway through the work week. You know, I always love that. Inching closer to the weekend. You guys have a great rest of your day.

0: B102 and 98.5, an 80s throwback from Culture Club. That is Karma Chameleon. Happy Tuesday, Jesse Guerin on the air for your June 16th of 2026. Today is National Fudge Day, the official holiday of I'll Start Eating Healthy Tomorrow. Coming at you within 15 minutes. Music from Richard Marx. How about some Taylor Swift? And I've got one from Seal right around the corner. Also, we'll take a look at your weather for this afternoon. That's heading your way in about 2 minutes. 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
1: Occasional rain this afternoon, upper 60s, west winds 5 to 15, gusting to 25 miles per hour. Tonight, mostly cloudy, 51. Tomorrow, intermittent showers, breezy, 67. Tomorrow night, rain at times, 54. Thursday, partly sunny, 72. Thursday night, mostly clear, 50. And for Friday, sunny, 73.

B102 and 98.5. And oh boy, have you heard about this? A zoo in Marshfield, Wisconsin is looking for an escaped skunk named Violet. Now, you'd think finding a skunk would be easy. You just follow your nose, right? But get this, Violet has been de-scented. She is completely harmless and super friendly. The zoo is setting traps and asking people to watch out for any unusually chill skunks. Honestly, a skunk that

0: B102 and 98.5, Katrina and the Waves, Walking on Sunshine. Jesse Guerin on the air. If you are celebrating a birthday today, you share it with Lori Metcalf. You know her. She's best known as Jackie from Roseanne and the Conners, but she also has been in a number of movies and voiced Andy's mom in the Toy Story movies. She is 71 today. Happy birthday to her, and happy birthday to you if you are celebrating, from your friends at B102 and 98.5.
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5: Mostly cloudy tonight, near 50. Northwest winds 5 to 10 miles per hour. Tomorrow, rain likely in the afternoon, windy 67. Tomorrow night, some showers possible, 54. Thursday, partly sunny, 72. Thursday night, mostly clear, 51. Friday, sunny, 73. Friday night, mostly clear, 54. And for Saturday, sunny, 77.

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And you're not going to believe what this high school senior in Georgia did. He applied to 270 colleges, got into 264 of them, and racked up $17 million in scholarships. He said some applications only took him

5 minutes. It takes me longer than that just to decide what to order at Culver's. He didn't even get his top dream school, but honestly, a $17 million backup plan is a massive win, if you ask me. B102 and 98.5. It's the weekend. 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

0: B102 and 98.5. Kelly Clarkson, Catch My Breath. Jesse Guerin on the air. What are you doing tonight? Well, before you cast your vote, hear what the candidates have to say. The Sauk County Sheriff Candidate Forum is taking place this evening, 6 till 9 at the Carnegie Shoddy Memorial Public Library in Baraboo. 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
1: Mostly cloudy tonight, near 50. Northwest winds 5 to 10 miles per hour. Tomorrow, rain likely in the afternoon. Windy, 67. Tomorrow night, some showers possible, 54. Thursday, partly sunny, 72. Thursday night, mostly clear, 51. Friday, sunny, 73. Friday night, mostly clear, 54. And for Saturday, sunny, 77.

0: 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So I just read that 1 in 4 Americans make major life decisions based on their dreams. People are literally quitting jobs and ending relationships because of things they saw while asleep. If I did that, I'd be in huge trouble. My dreams usually involve me being chased by a giant squirrel while in my underwear. I'd need serious therapy. But hey, maybe a weird dream still gives better advice than scrolling through social media. 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

0: B102 and 98.5 Chicago, you're the inspiration. Jesse Garin on the air for this June 16th. It is National Fresh Veggies Day. Somewhere a ranch dressing bottle is preparing itself for the busiest day of its year. Coming at you within minutes, I've got music from Taylor Swift. How about some Police and one from Zedd and Maren Morris next? That's your heading your way in about 4 minutes. 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
5: 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The Badger Conference has announced its all-conference baseball teams for this spring. In the Badger small on the first team from Reedsburg, Player of the Year Winston Alonso, also Luke Virch and Ian McClure. From Portage, Austin Fries. From league champion Sauk Prairie, Pitcher of the Year Marty Hanna, also Sam Patterson and Parker Frosch. They're joined by Mount Horeb's Hayden Anderson, Jackson Myers and Josh Kuntz, from McFarland, Grayson Gawitz, and from Fort Atkinson, Vasher Sampson. On the second team, from Portage, Oscar Johnson, and from Reedsburg, Gavin Budnick and Kane Kennedy. Honorable mention selections from Reedsburg, Avery Olson and Mason Molitor. And from Portage, Bodie Schmidt and Matthew Simonson. In the Badger Large on the first team, from Baraboo, Peyton Poker. From Beaver Dam, Ashton Seifert. DeForest, Evan Kallstrom. From Milton, Jake Cummins, Easton Agnew, Jack Spielman, and Charlie Fitzke. Monona Groves, Eli Bowler, and Cal Moreau. From Oregon, Calvin Ritter. From Watertown, Davis Cashin. And from Wanakee, Wes Ducharme. On the second team, from Baraboo, Owen Rogers and Brody Bjorklund. Honorable mention, Cyrus Mahoney and William Maul. Summer varsity baseball last night. Reedsburg wins its summer opener with a 15-0 win over Wisconsin Heights. Connor Strutz and Ethan Hainish each with two hits and two RBI. Reedsburg back on the diamond tomorrow night hosting Richland Center. Portage at home with Sauk Prairie tonight. Home talent baseball this evening, it's Wisconsin Dells at Arena. 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

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So are you feeling burnt out lately? Because a new survey says most Americans are way overdue for a self-care reset. They say we only need around 45 minutes a day to recharge, but finding that time feels impossible. Seriously, by the time I finally light a candle and turn on some relaxing music, my time is already up. 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
5: Mostly cloudy tonight, near 50. Northwest winds 5 to 10 miles per hour. Tomorrow, rain likely in the afternoon. Windy, 67. Tomorrow night, some showers possible, 54. Thursday, partly sunny, 72. Thursday night, mostly clear, 51. Friday, sunny, 73. Friday night, mostly clear, 54. And for Saturday, sunny, 77.

B102 and 98.5. You know how once you do a favor for someone, they expect you to do it forever? Well, MIT researchers found out that is a real thing. Once you are the generous one, people just assume you will always drive, help them move, or pay the dinner bill. One nice act completely resets their expectations. Honestly, it feels like every time I am a nice person to people, people think that they just started a free subscription service. Honestly, we need a loyalty punch card for favors. 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

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It is a holiday if you're celebrating a birthday today. It is June 16th. And if you are, you are celebrating it with a Hall of Fame golfer with six major championships, including three Masters victories, Phil Mickelson. He is

0: turning 56 today. Happy birthday to him, and happy birthday to you if you are celebrating, from your friends at B102 and 98.5.
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2: The importance of research to bee health. Hello, I'm Megan Grebner with Healthy Living on Brownfield. Keeping bees healthy is critical to food production in the U.S. Anna Heck is an apiculture educator at Michigan State University.
3: So a honeybee colony can have tens of thousands of bees in it. Not all of them are going to be foragers out pollinating, but many of them will be. It'd be a really efficient way to pollinate crops because beekeepers can manage them, they can move the hives, and then you have a lot of bees in a location all at once.
2: She tells Brownfield.
3: European foul bird disease, it is a disease that affects the developing bees, so the larvae in the colony, and usually in the spring, and so it makes it so that the brood doesn't survive. A lot of times colonies can still survive as a whole, but it impacts their population and can lead to things like less pollination or lower honey production. And so we are trying to, on like this research level, understand the bacteria better and understand how it spreads, why it's so persistent, and then importantly for beekeepers, what we can do in order to try to get rid of it or reduce it in our operations. And so a lot of this research is ongoing, and there's a lot of experiments that should give us some more management ideas or actions soon.
2: That's Anna Heck with Michigan State University Extension. I'm Megan Grebner with Healthy Living on Brownfield.
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8: Mostly cloudy tonight, near 50. Northwest winds 5 to 10 miles per hour. Tomorrow, rain likely in the afternoon. Windy, 67. Tomorrow night, some showers possible, 54. Thursday, partly sunny, 72. Thursday night, mostly clear, 51. Friday, sunny, 73. Friday night, mostly clear, 54. And for Saturday, sunny, 77.

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B102 and 98.5 Prince, that is Kiss. I'm Jesse Guerin, wrapping up my time. Go placidly amid the noise and haste. Nikki is taking over the airwaves, and listen to some of the stuff she's got lined up. Jason Derulo, how about some Kim Wilde, Snow Patrol, and more. It's going to be a great Tuesday evening. I'll talk to you tomorrow. B102 and 98.5.

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1: Mostly cloudy tonight, near 50. Northwest winds 5 to 10 miles per hour. Tomorrow, rain likely in the afternoon. Windy, 67. Tomorrow night, some showers possible, 54. Thursday, partly sunny, 72. Thursday night, mostly clear, 51. Friday, sunny, 73. Friday night, mostly clear, 54. And for Saturday, sunny, 77.

Hey, it's Nikki Lee, and today is National Fresh Veggies Day. And if that doesn't sound like your forte, it's also National Fudge Day, too. So pick your poison and keep it right here on your favorite station. I mean it. Don't touch that dial.

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1: Carly Rae Jepsen has gone from Call Me Maybe to Call Me Baby. I'm Nikki Lee. She and her husband, Cole Marsden, Grieft Neal, a.k.a. Cole MGN, have welcomed their first child. So she shared on her Instagram story that it was a mirrored selfie of herself holding a newborn dressed in a white and green striped onesie and cap. She wrote, "Last 2 weeks have been the best of my life. Welcome to the world, little one." She didn't reveal the baby's gender or name, however.
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0: Mostly cloudy tonight, near 50. Northwest winds 5 to 10 miles per hour. Tomorrow, rain likely in the afternoon. Windy, 67. Tomorrow night, some showers possible, 54. Thursday, partly sunny, 72. Thursday night, mostly clear, 51. Friday, sunny, 73. Friday night, mostly clear, 54. And for Saturday, sunny, 77.

Hey, it's Nikki Lee. So I have been dabbling a little bit with ChatGPT. I know I said I was kind of against it, and I really am for the most part. I'm having it help me with my dollhouse, like giving me ideas as to how I should customize it, little things. It's a Christmas cottage is what I'm going for here. So anyways, ChatGPT kept placing the fireplaces in places they're not supposed to be. And I even told it, like, hey, you know, look at the picture. You can see where the chimneys are. That's where the fireplaces should go. I tried again, and instead it added more fireplaces in absurd places. So we chuckled about it. ChatGPT's got a sense of humor. So then I asked if it had a name, and it said, no, I don't have a name. You can call me Chat, or you can call me ChatGPT. You can call me whatever you want. And then it goes, but I think the fireplace topologist is quite fitting. And I chuckled, and I was joking, and so I said, or TFA for short, and it says TFA it is, and now my ChatGPT refers to itself as TFA all the time now.